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Save me some room, I'll be there soon. 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Come ever blessed. 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

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Your love I'm lost in, your love I'm lost in, your love I'm lost in, even though I'm nothing to you now, even though I'm nothing to you now.

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People change. People change around you because they start treating you different because of your success. So you are changing. You don't change who you are, the core of who you are, the things you believe, the things you love, and the things you die for, and your principles. You don't change that, but you're going to change who you are. Some people may not be comfortable with that.

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1: Yeah. How do you keep them safe while you're in here?
0: We come from different worlds, my friend. No one will touch my family. It would be like touching plutonium.
2: A voz amiga de todos os dias. Rádio Covilhã.
3: Rádio Covilhã, um espetáculo.